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0: you've got a big reason to smile, and it's this. Jesus loves you so much. He went to the cross. He died for you. A third day, he rose again so that when you believe, you wouldn't perish, but have everlasting life. And if you have questions about all that Jesus did at the cross, you can start a conversation with someone when you text the name Jesus to 41224. It's Kate Thompson.
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0: So there is a common question that, we're getting a lot of text about. I'm Wheeze on WBTL's Run Collective. And here's what it is. Wheeze or Jonathan and Courtney, Danielle, Lindsay, Jen, you know, Eric, we want to know, is Harvest of Hope happening this year? It's something we've done for 5 years. Peterson Park and Mattoon. And I'm here to tell you, yes, the 6th annual Harvest of Hope Family Concert is happening. We've teamed up once again with our friends at Rule King for this incredible event. I'm going to tell you the date. Saturday, September 12th, again at Peterson Park. And the lineup is, I can't tell you that. But you know who is going to tell you who's coming, the lineup? Friday morning. This Friday morning. Tune in. Jonathan and Courtney in the mornings at 8 a.m., just around there. They're going to tell you, you know, who's going to be there. It's going to be good. I know that. And you're going to be able to bring lawn chair, blanket. Don't forget that. It's good to have a blanket to sit down on the grass and enjoy an evening of worship. Of course, making some fun memories with family and friends. So the date, once again, Saturday, September 12th, Peterson Park in Mattoon. And I will tell you this. I can't tell you who's coming because Jonathan and Courtney are going to do that Friday at 8 a.m. But tickets are going to go on sale Friday, June 12th at WBHCL.org.
1: 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So guys, this one's for you. 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

0: as someone who wants things to be easy and not awkward and for everyone to get along, the reality is that's not how life works. But those things point us to the greater reality that someday there will be a place where it's not awkward and where we do all get along and where we don't keep messing stuff up, because we will be with our Creator in perfect union. It's good news on the good days. It's really good news on the hard days with WVGL.
1: 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God owns it all. 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

0: Secret Sound Contest right now. Guess the secret sound, win a WBGL t-shirt. It's not a car or truck. There is a motor involved. There's an engine.
1: Mm-hmm. Okay. I mean, I can hear that.
0: What are we thinking?
1: Oh, lots of guesses coming in for like a lawnmower, weed whacker, motorcycle, boat, John Deere tractor, chainsaw.
0: None of those.
1: Outboard boat engine, leaf blower. Yeah, those are like the most popular guesses. It's none of that. It's not a dirt bike?
0: Nope. All right, here's the number if you want to guess. 866-917-9245.

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77 and 79. Clear tonight, a low down between 53 and 55. And sunny on Wednesday, a high between 80 and 82. For WBGL, I'm meteorologist Kevin Leidy.

If May has been especially busy, June is a good time to call or text someone you love and you haven't talked to for a while. Looking at your calendar and saying, hey, I'm going to do this on this day. I'm going to text. I'm going to set up a call because I miss you. Here's Brandon Lake on WBGL.

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0: We don't want to be fooled. But then sometimes we end up fooling ourselves. It may feel like it's a necessity to do this. I found myself doing this recently, and then I found the answer, the remedy to this. I'm Danielle. This is WBGL. I'll share more coming up. Here's Mercy Me.
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0: perfectly. Do you ever find yourself just going through your email and unsubscribing from all of these emails? You're thinking, I don't really need this in my life, and so I'll just unsubscribe from it. WBGL, I'm Eric. There are some subscriptions and email that we want to keep because we find value in them. And I think this is one, if you subscribe for it, you will want to keep it every single day because it gives you scripture, God's word, every morning right there in your inbox. It is our WBGL verse of the day. Here's what it says. I will glory in the Lord. Let the afflicted hear and rejoice. That's Psalm 34, verse 2, our WBGL verse of the day.
1: Jonathan and Courtney. 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
7: Good afternoon to you. A very calm week of weather ahead for us. High temperatures here this afternoon between 77 and 79. A low tonight down around 54. Sunshine back on a Wednesday. Nice day and a high near 81. For WBGL, I'm meteorologist Kevin Lighty.

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0: 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I'm Eric. 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Recently, he had CeCe Winans and interviewed her. 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

0: Do you ever find yourself just going through your email and unsubscribing from all of these emails? 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WBGL, I'm Eric. 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It is our WBGL verse of the day. Here's what it says. I will glory in the Lord. Let the afflicted hear and rejoice. That's Psalm 34, verse 2, our WBGL verse of the day.
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6: Our nice weather continues here throughout this Tuesday. We will find those temperatures, though, tonight actually dipping down a little cooler into the middle 50s for lows. Sunshine on Wednesday, highs back to the low 80s. Looks like sunshine Thursday, a little bit warmer, and highs around 84. For WBGL, I'm meteorologist Kevin Lighty.